this thing. All I need is a gin. 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I can hear the traffic and the freight trains passing through. They shake the ground beneath.

in. Nobody's listening. The world keeps on turning, but some of us are missing. Got no cash in my wallet, no socks on my shoes, no plans for the future. I got nothing to lose.

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1: We were born before the wind. Also younger than the sun. And our bonnet boat was one as we sailed into the mystic.

Odpoledne na Skyrocku. I think it's time for a bit of Cigar Box Boogie.

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She said, I don't want your Chevrolet, I don't want your Chevrolet, I don't want nothing in the world you got. No, you can't do nothing for me, you can't do nothing for me.

thing sent from up above. It's a golden ring, Lord, it's a dangerous drug. But it needs a little spark, and it feeds on trust.

Will he hear this poor man's plea? Lord, I wonder, yes, I wonder, will he hear this poor man's plea? I'm not looking for an answer.

was my friend. He came to me, said, I ain't got no place to go. Said, take it easy, man, 'cause you can come home to my house. I'll get you a pillow where you can rest your head.